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1: Medic 2, you on it?
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1: It's yours. Med 7, you can disregard Medic 2's just as close, they're going to take it.

0: Come to the ladder two.
1: Ladder two.
0: Just reading the notes here, is this patient in police custody?
1: Some others in police custody. I think it's your patient. Police are there. There's quite a few in there. It says now a hand injury. You could probably go non-emergent if you want.
0: Ladder two copies.
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1: Ladder 2.
0: Is this address further up Odana by Madison Chaffin Company? Because there's not any cops on scene here at 6525.
1: Well, I'll find out from their dispatcher. They're probably somewhere else, and dispatcher didn't change it.
0: Ladder 2 copies. We'll head up Odana towards that location.

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0: Copy. 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
0: It's coded out as a structure fire odor of smoke because the caller said at one point they thought they could smell smoke, but they don't anymore. Do you want a full response or you want to check it out?
1: We'll tell you, I don't advise. We're in route.
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0: Engine 13, engine 5, you're going to get there real close at the same time, coming from the same direction. This house is under renovation. It's immediately east of the U.S. Bank, south side of Cottage Grove Road, just before the intersection. Two calls on this reporting smoke and flames, both from passersby. Hydrants across the street and at the southwest corner with Sprecher Road.
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2: 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I'll take the working still.
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1: Cabby, they're en route. I'll let them know you want eastbound shutdown or both sides.
4: Eastbound at this point.
1: 10-4.
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5: 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We have knocked out inside. We need some hooks inside here to get the roof out.
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2: 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We're Park 3 interior.
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3: 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We're going to start getting some water up on this attic or second floor area.
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2: I'll take a CAN report.
1: Lander 14 is first floor. 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We have it all clear in the basement and on the first floor. 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
2: We got initial knockdown towards the D side. We're going to head up, pop another hole on the A side, check it all out from the top side.
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2: We'll take another CAN report. You got any needs in there?
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0: Go ahead, Charlie.
1: Medic 3 has gas controlled on Delta side. I'm posted up at Charlie Delta corner.
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0: 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Lead 3 from command.
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0: 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Thanks for coming.
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1: Go ahead, Charlie, it's command.
0: You good if I abandon Charlie coming face to face? There's nothing going on back here.
1: That's affirmative.

0: 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You're 30 minutes into your incident.
1: Command copies. We can end the benchmarks. Thank you.
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1: Chief, at this time we're doing a thermal imaging camera check of temperatures. Max temp seen so far, 84 degrees. Recommend one more cooling and a final knockdown or established complete lost stop.
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1: 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We're working on it.

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0: Medic 3 on location. A single story, commercial building. Nothing showing on all four sides. We'll be out investigating. The level 1 staging. We'll be past command of the first big rig on scene.
1: Medic 3 on scene. Nothing showing all four sides. Out investigating. Passing command of the first big red rig.

0: 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We'll take a man from Met 3. We'll go with Met 3's report. We'll go in and assist the investigation.
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Crown Center, engine 11, car 80 have left the scene. There is no one to turn the property over to. It is still vacant and left as we found it. We are going to be out of service as we convey back in Decon. 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

0: Come, Sir Larry 7. Just checking if you have code 10 at the end of this call.
1: Letter 7 is up right now. They do not. They need them.
0: If you can get them heading this way, it's kind of turning in that direction at this point.
1: Absolutely. Routine or 33?
0: Routine's fine.
1: Sounds good. We'll get them going.
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0: 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You can cancel code 10.
1: 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We'll have them slow it down.
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1: 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I'll swap you in.

0: Pound Center Med 5. Med 5. Is PD on scene yet?
1: Appears that they are, yes.
0: Copy that, thanks.

0: Took off running out the window.
1: Copy that. We saw that. Thank you.
0: You have plenty of law enforcement on scene and en route. So maybe just hang tight for a minute in case they find them.
1: Copy that. We'll be staged here. Thanks.
0: Copy. Thanks. Bye. Five.
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1: I was just looking at the call notes. I haven't seen anything. 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
0: Person of interest is walked down the road. We're trying to make a contact here. 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I just take a look.
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1: My
0: turn's just clearing off at the hospital. We can take her call at Londonderry.
1: Okay, my son, I'll put you on a Medicaid. You're going to be clear. Medicaid, you're going to be clear. Medic 10 is going to take this call.
2: 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Thanks, Devin.

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0: Town Center from Engine 11. Engine 11 responding. Based on knowledge, do we have an injury that this person's looking for? Transport?
1: No, it's just quoted as a lift assist. I believe the notes were just giving in a reason why she fell, because she's a candidate for hip surgery, but there is no injuries reported.
0: Engine 11, copy. Thank you.

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0: You're going to leave Engine 4 in house, just making sure we have PD on this call, right?
1: Copy, going alone, and yes, we do have PD on it.
0: Copy, thank you.
1: This has been updated.
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All available units in the city of Madison, 506 East Johnson Street, cross of North Franklin Street, North Blair Street. Met 3, engine 1 and ladder 1 have been dispatched for an echo level response for a cardiac non-breather. If you're in the vicinity, trained, equipped, and can respond, please advise the comm center.

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0: No need for any medical assistance here. Looks like MPD is going to remain on scene.
1: 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Thanks for checking.

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1: 13, go.
0: I believe there's a garage code for this one. Can we get that up on the WC?
1: Absolutely.

Engine 3, fire incident, East Washington Avenue and North Livingston Street. 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
1: 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Been disregarded.
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1: Med 3.
0: Med 3, is that station 1? We're restocking. We'll be out of service for a little bit here.
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0: Confirming 401 South Baldwin, right?
1: Yeah, that's correct.
0: Copy that.

0: looking into it further. They're engine three. We'll figure out there. They might even be over at porch light here, but I'll get back to you in a minute.
1: Copy that. We are at the scene looking for that address. Or in the area, rather.
2: We're going to do some fire alarm testing at 3330 Atwood Avenue. Run test. You shouldn't get any calls. I'll let you know when we're all done.
0: Copy that, 5-5.

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0: We're going to go to 401 South Blair and check out.
1: Yep, copy that. We got a history on her at 4 South Blair for falls, too, so it should be there. And the apartment number 304 should still be right.
0: Copy. We got a medic on the truck who thinks the same.
2: Med 4 copies. We're heading to 4 South Blair.

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1: Fire 3.
0: Good morning. We have Rockfest CP up and running right now. Be on throughout the end of the evening here. We've got two teams. If you could put on air MFD Teams 1 and Teams 2, any calls can be filtered through on Channel 1 here that you guys get directly, and we'll dispatch teams on site and then coordinate any other additional resources on our regular operational channels with you guys.
1: Sounds good, Fire 3. They're on and ready to go.
0: Thank you much. And they will be operating on Special Event 1. I'll be monitoring Channel 1 for communications with you.
1: Sounds good. Let me know what you need.
0: Appreciate it. Have a great day.

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1: Just about pulling up. 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
0: 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He says he'll be able to walk out with our help, so probably just a cop to the door. Transport to St. Mary's. We're getting vitals.
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0: We're back in the area. 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You guys can head home if you want.
1: 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Thanks.

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0: Got you assigned to one on East Quorum.
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0: Here's one if you're available. I got another one for you at the library on my phone.
1: Copy. Sounds like this is an unwanted person. 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
0: Yeah, probably.
1: Copy, we'll take that. West Mifflin can sit until we're done, or if police want to deal with an unwanted person.
0: Yeah, I'm not holding it. I'll give it to them.

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0: We're clear this call. We'll take the clinic.
1: I copy. Med 4, you're off the call.
0: Copy that. Thanks, med 2.

0: Johnson or Mathematics 6.
1: What?
0: So is this a lift assist now?
1: Looks that way.
0: Copy that. We'll be on air if they need us.
1: Copy that. Engine 6 copies that.

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0: I think you can cancel engine 3. We'll be all right.
1: Okay, I got you loud and clear now. 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
0: Thank you.
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0: Richard's Cross at Greenboro here on Park. Any special needs up there?
1: Yeah, we're in the hallway. We'll just have you bring the cot right up to the door here. We got a full set of vitals. It'll be a transport to Mariner.
0: Yeah, that sounds good.

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0: 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It's going to be up a little bit from the dispatch address, but we found them.
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0: 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My screen just froze up here. Male black, black t-shirt. That's all I got.
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2: No one is matching that description in this area here. Unless you get anything further, we're going to clear.
0: No, I think that he was crossing over East Wash, heading towards Festival. But that looks like right where you guys are. So, KRS2, you can disregard as well.
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0: 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We'll be in Fish Hatchery Road doing some training.
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1: Medic 7.
0: Is CARES attached to this call?
1: They can be, except at the moment we don't have our room number. I don't even have a name in the call. Did you want me to start them right away?
0: Yes, please. Maybe PD as well. It's, sounds like civil, too.
1: Yeah, they have a call in the queue for them, so hopefully they get someone assigned here soon. I'll get CARES assigned as well.

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1: Go ahead, 12.
0: Reading the notes, we don't know what room number.
1: Well, we just got another call, so it looks like apartment 105.
0: Perfect. Thanks.

0: 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PD's en route as well. They're coming just from west, PD.
1: Med 8 from Engine 10. We're walking them out the back door.

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1: Copy that.

0: 12, it sounds like it was a male caller who says he was kicked out of the hotel. I don't know if that's going to help narrow it down or not.
1: Town Center, Cares 1.
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1: We are en route. Our cat's a little bit slow, and we were in apartment 205 yesterday. Not sure if this is the same type of incident.
0: Okay. Copy. Maybe 205.
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Here's two from the console. Here's two. Another call for the guy in the walker at East Dean and Monona. Here's two, happy.

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Curious 3 from the comm center. 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I'm going to put a call on your screen. Let me know about this one. Okay, stand by.

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0: 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We are heading to Evans for some equipment issues.
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1: 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Ain't nothing going on. We're going to go home.
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0: Air 3 from the ground seven. Here's 3 from the comm center. Here's 3. Here's 3, we got a call for you on Sugar Maple.
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2: Ladder 14, and Medic 5, motor vehicle crash. 2672 U.S. Highway 12 eastbound.

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0: Just wanted to make sure MGE was coming. This is the down power line. It's still connected. We're also going to need city forestry to be notified of a tree limb that's from the city blocking the sidewalk now.
1: Copy, engine 4, we'll get MGE moving that way and we'll tell the supervisor.

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0: 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Can you tell me anything?
1: Like 12 inches in diameter and probably 10 feet across.
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0: from the comm center. You two have been swapped. Medic 5, you're going to Ho-Chunk now. Medic 8, you're going to go to that accident at 267 on the belt.
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0: Ready, copy. 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

0: 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Is code 10 coming to this?
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0: Copy, thank you.

0: Cheers, one from the comm center. Kez. Cheers, one. We have a call at 1 North Thompson, PD also en route and on scene, it appears.
1: Comm center, Cheers 3.
0: Cheers 3.
1: Cheers 1 is off duty for the evening. Would you like us to take that?
0: Absolutely, Cheers 3. I appreciate you. We'll get you reassigned.

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1: Tier 3, we don't have any information from law enforcement saying that they wanted you all to 22, so are you there? Are you able to make contact with them?
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1: 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Thank you, Tier 3.

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0: 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Carrier 3. MPE said subject is safe in her room, mom's got things under control, so we're going to clear.
1: I copy, Carrier 3, clear.

0: 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Medic 5, ladder 14, this is going to be a Monona call. 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
1: Copy, fire 2 on the way. Engine 8, it looks like you would be closer than engine 3 if you want to go to the fire response instead.
2: 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We'll go to the fire. Thanks.
1: 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I'll put you on it.
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0: 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We're all good here. We're almost wrapped up. 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

0: I'm sorry for 2-3. There's 3. In a bad unit, I said. Northfield and Sherman. No, not Sherman. Fordham and North Sherman.
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0: Your flag down by a male subject who said he needed help for taking an ingestion of LSD.
1: This an additional patient or the one that you're out there to see?
0: This is an additional patient who flagged us down while we were driving.
1: I'll make that a separate call. Thank you.

0: times, enter med 10, goes along.
1: Copy med 10. And I do believe tier 3 is still on scene with this patient that waved them down.
0: Okay. We are en route.

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1: Kirisu?
0: Kirisu will be going off duty for the evening. I'll talk to you next week sometime.
1: Copy, Kirisu. Have a good weekend.

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1: Medtown?
0: Thompson, go ahead and add our engine to this call. Might need some extra hands.
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2: We are going to...